Antonio Del Maeda conducted the Monte Carlo National Opera Orchestra in ballet music from Otello by Gioachino Rossini, right here on Classical WSMR. The James Museum shows you the world of Earth's most misunderstood animal, wolves. 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I'm Thea Lobo. And it's true, some music stays with you for a lifetime. 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And thanks. 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
2: This is Tina, your favorite paratransit bus driver for Manatee County. I just wanted to thank you again for the beautiful music that's piping through my bus all day long. It gets me through the day, and my passengers enjoy it. I do appreciate you so much. I just had to add a little bit of money to my monthly, and I'm happy to be a supporting member. What I can give, and I give it from my heart. So thanks so much, and have a blessed day.
0: I'm Thea Lobo, and next is the Consecration of the House Overture by Ludwig van Beethoven, performed by the Warsaw National Philharmonic Orchestra, conducted by Peter Taboris, on Classical WSMR, online at wsmr.org.

Peter Taboris conducted the Warsaw National Philharmonic Orchestra, bringing you Beethoven's Consecration of the House Overture on WSMR, Florida's classical music station. I'm Thea Lobo. So glad you could listen tonight. Leonardo Leo hailed from the Kingdom of Naples, recognized as the first Neapolitan composer to master Baroque style. He was well recognized in his time for his operas, oratorios, and masses, but also wrote instrumental works, including this next selection, Leo's Cello Concerto in D minor. You'll hear cellist Christina Mahler and the Tafelmusik Baroque Orchestra led by Jean Lamont right here on WSMR, Florida's classical music station.

Jean Lehmann led Tafelmusik Baroque Orchestra in Leonardo Leo's Cello Concerto in D minor with cello soloist Christina Mahler, right here on Florida's Classical Music Station. 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Some truly great music coming your way tonight, so thanks for listening. I'm Thea Lobo. A musical icon by Respighi is on the way in 24 minutes, and before that, a charming flute concerto. And before that, enjoy the flair of Franz Liszt right now. You'll hear Zubin Mehta leading the Israel Philharmonic Orchestra in Liszt's Hungarian Rhapsody No. 2.

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0: I'm Thea Lobo. Glad you could tune in. Next is Giuseppe Tartini's Flute Concerto in G. You'll hear harpsichordist Christoph Rousset, gambist Kaora Uemura, violinist Ryo Terracato, and flautist Masahiro Arita in the Tokyo Bach Mozart Ensemble here on WSMR, Florida's classical music station, online at wsmr.org.

Giuseppe Tartini's Flute Concerto was performed by the Tokyo Bach Mozart Ensemble, featuring flautist Masahiro Arita, violinist Ryo Terracato, gambist Kaore Uemura, and harpsichordist Christophe Rousset on classical WSMR 89.1 and 103.9. I'm Thea Lobo. And now, some Respighi. You'll hear Fountains of Rome. Respighi's music is just plain likable, well-crafted, and swelling with national pride. The four movements depict four different treasured Roman fountains. First, the fountain of Valle Giulia at dawn. Second, the Triton fountain in the morning. Third, the Trevi fountain at noon. And fourth and last, the Villa Medici fountain at sunset. Right now, you'll hear the Academy of St. Martin in the Fields, led by Neville Mariner, bringing you Respighi's Fountains of Rome on Classical WSMR 89.1.

Ottorino Respighi's Fountains of Rome was performed by the Academy of St. Martin in the Fields under Neville Mariner, right here on Classical WSMR. The Sarasota Players present Hadestown Teen Edition, a haunting musical that reimagines two ancient Greek myths and a story about love, hope, and the cost of following your heart. Shows running now through August 2nd. Tickets at theplayers.org. I'm Thea Lobo, and now you'll hear the Prague Chamber Orchestra under František Vajnár, with oboe soloist Kirsi Krejci performing Josef Fiala's Concerto for Oboe in B-flat on WSMR, Florida's classical music station, 89.1 and 103.9.

0: My name is Wendy. I'm from Tampa. My love for classical music developed at a young age when my dad and I would tune into classical WSMR in the evenings as a quiet escape from the day's frenzy. The more I listened, the more inspired I became to play piano in the classical style, and that made my dad so proud when I'd play for him. My papa is no longer with me, but it's memories like these that I still cherish every time I tune into classical WSMR. 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

The Bach-Brandenburg Concerto No. 2, with Wynton Marsalis playing trumpet, Neil Black at the oboe, the violinist was Cho Lang Lin, William Bennett played flute with harpsichordist Ian Watson, and Anthony Newman led the English Chamber Orchestra. 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Well, good morning. I'm Mark Michaud. It's July 23rd, Thursday morning. Time for WSMR's Sunrise Serenade at 6 o'clock. Now, the major work starting the morning today is one of the Beethoven symphonies. Beethoven created 9 symphonies, and this is the one that came before his revolutionary 9th, his Symphony No. 8. Now, the 9th was Beethoven's longest symphony. The 8th is his shortest. Beethoven called it his little symphony in F. This piece is full of energy and humor, and to listen as Beethoven blends elegance and surprises and boldness here, a great way to greet the morning. It's Beethoven's Symphony No. 8, WSMR's Sunrise Serenade. Here's Roger Norrington and the London Classical Players.

There's Beethoven's Symphony No. 8 with Roger Norrington and the London Classical Players. This morning's Sunrise Serenade on Florida's classical music station, WSMR. Now, you'll get to start the day tomorrow with one of Mozart's chamber works. You'll hear his clarinet quintet at 6 tomorrow morning. That's the next Sunrise Serenade on Florida's classical music station. Now, stay here for a Boccherini guitar concerto, and next, a flute concerto featuring James Galway and the music of Georg Philipp Telemann. Well, Beethoven's symphonies are like musical bookends to this day. You just started with his 8th symphony. Tonight's evening masterwork is going to be Beethoven's 2nd symphony, and Thea Lobo will be playing that great symphony tonight for WSMR's evening masterwork. You can hear it at 7 o'clock. 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Now, the man with the golden flute, James Galway, joins the Zagreb soloist. And here's a flute concerto by Georg Philipp Telemann on WSMR.

You just heard James Galway playing flute with the Zagreb soloists, and that was a concerto by Georg Philipp Telemann on classical WSMR 89.1 and 103.9. Well, there's an Italian orchestra ahead to play an opera overture by the Italian composer Luigi Cherubini. It has a little tempo to it as well to help perk you up a bit here first thing in the day. Well, it's back to typical July weather in Florida, so bring your sunglasses with you. Sunscreen's a good idea, too, because temperatures are going to be well into the 90s with the feels-like temperatures back in the triple digits today, and rain chances are pretty low. Do you know what evacuation zone you're living in? You can get that info and more at WUSF.org/hurricane. It's good to be ready here in hurricane season. And it's good to know WSMR is ready to be your oasis, a musical escape from all that's going on. 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Now, Donato Renzetti leads the Tuscany Orchestra, and here's the overture to Luigi Cherubini's Iphigenia in Aulida on WSMR.

You heard Donato Ronzetti conducting the Tuscany Orchestra with the Iphigenia and Aulida Overture by Luigi Cherubini. Well, how about getting the day going with a guitar concerto? Here's Kazuhito Yamashita joining the Janacek Chamber Orchestra, and this is a guitar concerto by Ferdinando Carulli on Classical WSMR.

There's a guitar concerto by Ferdinando Carulli with the Janacek Chamber Orchestra featuring Kazuhito Yamashita at the guitar. Now you're listening to WSMR 89.1 Sarasota and WUSF 89.7 HD2 Tampa, broadcasting from the Ernie and Aliza Kretzmer studio at the University of South Florida. Well, good morning. It's Thursday morning. I'm Mark Michaud, and here's music that'll go great with your first cup of coffee this morning, or is it your second already? This is the Concerto Grosso No. 3 by Handel. Paul Nicholson's playing harpsichord and leading the Guildhall String Ensemble.

You just heard Paul Nicholson playing harpsichord and leading the Guildhall String Ensemble with the Concerto Grosso No. 3 by George Handel on Florida's classical music station WSMR. There's an oboe concerto ahead this morning. You'll hear a concerto by Franz Krammer around 7:30. Benjamin Britten's music is also on the way. And up next, Rebecca Penny's plays Gershwin on WSMR. The Exchange has been a Sarasota community tradition since 1962. This nonprofit consignment shop supports the local visual and performing arts of Sarasota and Manatee counties with grants and scholarships that have a direct impact in both communities. More information on how you can volunteer, donate, and shop is at sarasotawex.com. Well, here's George Gershwin's Embraceable You on WSMR with pianist Rebecca Penny's.

That's Rebecca Penny's at the piano with George Gershwin's Embraceable You on Classical WSMR. Lovely to hear Rebecca playing Gershwin's music. Rebecca's piano festival on the USF campus in Tampa this month was a big success. Did you hear any of the three performances from this year's festival? Nine amazing young pianists gave WSMR Steinway quite the workout with their virtuosic piano playing. All of the performances from this year are available on demand, and if you want to take a real deep dive, you can search for the performances from previous years as well. There's an entire page dedicated to WSMR's live performances at WSMR.org, so feel free to get lost in the music. Well, here's music that comes from an opera that Benjamin Britten created to be part of the celebrations of Queen Elizabeth's inauguration. These are the courtly dances from Gloriana by Benjamin Britten. And here's Andre Previn leading the Royal Philharmonic on Classical WSMR 89.1 and 103.9.

There's Andre Previn conducting the Royal Philharmonic Orchestra, and you heard the Courtly Dances from Gloriana, the opera by Benjamin Britten, on Florida's classical music station, WSMR. Well, the 4th of July celebrations this summer were all about America's 250th anniversary, and really the celebration's been going on for much of the year. Back in February, the Sarasota Orchestra got things started with their Masterworks 4 concert, Variations on America. Giancarlo Guerrero led the orchestra in a night of American music, everything from the Ives Variations on America to William Dawson's Negro Folk Symphony. So that's the concert you'll hear on WSMR this coming Tuesday night at 8. And there's still time for you to catch last week's concert on demand at WSMR.org. It's up for a limited time.

0: That's Alex Klein playing oboe with Paul Freeman and the Czech National Symphony Orchestra. And you heard the second oboe concerto by Franz Kramer on Classical WSMR. Now stay here for some Bach. Music of one of the Bach sons is just ahead. Now, Walter Heinlein believed classical music should endure for generations to come. 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And thanks.
1: 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I'm Steve Seal. That's next time on APM's SymphonyCast.
0: You can hear SymphonyCast at 8 o'clock tomorrow night on Florida's classical music station, WSMR. And now it's the Hanover Band, led by Anthony Halstead. And here's the Arione Overture by Johann Christian Bach.

There's the overture to Johann Christian Bach's opera Orione, also known as Diana Avenged. And that was Anthony Halsted conducting the Hanover Band on Classical WSMR 89.1 and 103.9. Here's Philip Ball playing piano with violinist Kyung Hwa Chung and the music of Fritz Kreisler. This is La Gitana on WSMR.

That's La Gitana by Fritz Kreisler with pianist Philip Mall accompanying Kyung Hwa Chung at the violin. You're listening to WSMR 89.1 Sarasota, WUSF 89.7 HD2, and 103.9 W280 DW Tampa, broadcasting from the University of South Florida. Good morning. I'm Mark Michaud. Glad you found WSMR here today. Where else are you going to hear rare musical gems like this? Here are a couple of the courtly masking airs by John Adson. He wrote 31 of these dances, bringing out violins, cornets, sackbuts, everything you need for good dance music back in the day. Here's Richard Harvey and the Brass of Aquitaine and London on WSMR.

There's Richard Harvey conducting the brass of Aquitaine in London, and you heard a couple of the courtly masking airs, numbers 19 and 20, by John Adson on Florida's classical music station, WSMR. Now, there's a Boccherini cello concerto ahead, and you'll also get to hear a serenade by Hugo Wolf. 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Well, Franz Liszt was a world-renowned pianist, and he wrote lots of piano music, but he didn't limit himself to that as a composer. He created 13 symphonic poems for orchestra, and this is the third of those poems. AGOA leads the Minnesota Orchestra on WSMR with Les Préludes.

Le Prelude by Franz Liszt. You heard AGOA leading the Minnesota Orchestra on Classical WSMR 89.1 and 103.9. Well, you'll hear cellist David Geringas in the spotlight with one of the Boccherini cello concertos up next this morning. 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Find out about the premiere of Philip Glass's new symphony at Tanglewood after its Kennedy Center cancellation. 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Bruno Gerona leads the Veneto Padua Chamber Orchestra. This features David Geringas at the cello. And here's the Cello Concerto No. 10 by Luigi Boccherini on WSMR.

That's David Garingas at the cello with Bruno Girana and the Veneto Padua Chamber Orchestra. And you heard the Cello Concerto No. 10 by Luigi Boccherini. Up next, a serenade by Hugo Wolf on WSMR. Well, you've probably noticed, right? It's back to typical July weather in Florida. So bring your sunglasses with you today. Sunscreen's a good idea, too. Temps are going to be well into the 90s with feels-like temperatures in the triple digits. And rain chances are pretty low today. Do you happen to know what evacuation zone you're living in? Well, you can get that info and more at WUSF.org/hurricane. Our colleagues at WUSF have put that together for you. It's good to be ready here in hurricane season. And it's good to know WSMR is here, ready to be your oasis, a musical escape from all that's going on. Hugo Wolf is best known for creating Lieder, German art songs. So he didn't compose much in the way of orchestral music, but this is something he first wrote out as a string quartet. Then he decided to add a few instruments into the mix and created this piece for chamber orchestra. So here's the Orpheus Chamber Orchestra with Hugo Wolf's Italian Serenade on WSMR.

There's the Italian Serenade by Ugo Wolf, and you heard the Orpheus Chamber Orchestra on Classical WSMR 89.1 and 103.9. Just ahead this morning, you'll get to listen to a beautiful Puccini opera aria. Everything you're hearing on WSMR, every note of music, is made possible by financial support from people like you and from Seitenbacher with a new web shop. 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S-E-I-T-E-N-B-A-C-H-E-R, Seitenbacher. O mio bambino caro from Puccini's Gianni Schicchi is one of opera's most beloved melodies. It has been for generations, and you're about to hear an amazing performance from WSMR's archives. Here is the legendary Mirella Freni.

O mio babbino caro, O my daddy dearest, from Puccini's Johnny Schicchi. Great to hear the legendary Mirella Freni singing that in her prime. 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Good morning. I'm Mark Michaud, and if you're at work today, welcome to your Friday Eve. The weekend is almost in sight. Here's Edward Elgar's Nursery Suite with Charles Groves and the Royal Liverpool Philharmonic Orchestra.

You just heard Charles Groves and the Royal Liverpool Philharmonic with Edward Elgar's Nursery Suite on WSMR. Elgar was in his 70s when he wrote that. He worked on musical ideas and sketches he had created when he was just a kid, almost like a fond look back on his youthful self. Ahead this morning, the Military Symphony by Haydn and a traditional Australian melodies ahead before 10 with the ensemble Made in Berlin. Next, pianist Pedja Muzayevich. Well, the 4th of July celebrations this summer were all about America's 250th anniversary, and the celebration really has been going on for much of the year. It was back in February that the Sarasota Orchestra got things started with their Masterworks 4 concert, which they called Variations on America. Giancarlo Guerrero led the orchestra in a night of American music, everything from the Ives Variations on America to William Dawson's Negro Folk Symphony. So that's the concert you'll be hearing on WSMR this coming Tuesday night at 8, and there's still time for you to catch last week's concert on demand at WSMR.org. It's up for a limited time. This is a sonata by one of the Bach sons, Carl Philipp Emanuel Bach, and here's the pianist Pedja Muzayevich on WSMR.

It's pianist Peja Muzyevich on Classical WSMR, and you heard that sonata in C minor by Carl Philipp Emanuel Bach. Well, you're about to hear music that's about as bombastic as Haydn ever got. His military symphony is just ahead this morning. St. Petersburg College is celebrating their centennial, 100 years of honoring the legacy and lasting impact SPC has had on students, community, and beyond. Better jobs, better lives, better communities. More at SP College, Pathway to Better. Well, some music stays with you for a lifetime. 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And thanks. Well, Joseph Haydn brought out all the musical military might he could muster here. The triangle, the cymbals, the bass drum, and trumpets for this symphony. Here's the military symphony, Joseph Haydn's Symphony No. 100. Here's Roger Norrington and the London Classical Players on WSMR.

0: 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Well, you're invited to have lunch with Mozart's music every weekday here. Joe Getz brings you midday Mozart at noon, and today you'll hear Mozart's fourth horn concerto. No digestive aid needed for that. Up next, a little music from down under.
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0: Well, how many Australian folk melodies can you think of right up the top of your head? Probably not too many, right? Here's one just about everybody knows. This is the Waltzing Matilda. And here's the ensemble Made in Berlin on Florida's classical music station.

It's an arrangement of Waltzing Matilda by Stefan Konch, who's one of the members of the ensemble Made in Berlin. And you just heard their performance of Waltzing Matilda. 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Well, good morning. I'm Mark Michaud, and whether you're working today, listening from home, or out and about, enjoying the Sunshine State, welcome to Florida's classical music station. Leonard Slatkin conducts the National Orchestra of Lyon, and this is the Menuet Pompeux by Emmanuel Chabrier.

There's Leonard Slatkin with the National Orchestra of Lyon, and you heard the Menuet Pompeux by Emmanuel Chabrier. Now, Emmanuel wrote that for piano. It was part of a set of 10 piano works. What you heard was an orchestration by Maurice Ravel this morning. Well, there's a relaxing moment of music by Frederick Delius ahead before 11 o'clock, and you'll hear a brilliant Brahms masterwork ahead. His great violin concertos on the way this morning after a little Bach next on WSMR. Now, financial support for this music comes from people like you and from Johns Hopkins All Children's Hospital, ranked the number one children's hospital in Florida by U.S. News and World Report. Learn more about the compassionate expert care that draws inspiration from the hopes and dreams of young patients at hopkinsallchildrens.org. Well, this program is made possible by donors who've included WSMR in their estate plans, like Walter Stamm, whose legacy gift was created through a charitable gift annuity. Well, you can leave a lasting legacy, too. 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Well, this is one of the Leopold Stokowski arrangements of Bach's music. It was originally one of Bach's sacred songs. Here's the Adagio in C with Matthias Bommert and the BBC Philharmonic on WSMR.

There's an adagio by Johann Sebastian Bach with Matthias Bommert and the BBC Philharmonic Orchestra on Classical WSMR 89.1 and 103.9. Up next, you'll hear Gil Shaham take on one of the world's great violin concertos. Now, this might be a good day to get acquainted with the Classical WSMR app for your phone or tablet. 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It's his violin concerto. It almost plays like a symphony with violin solos in it, because both the orchestra and the violin are equally important here. Gil Shaham's the violinist, joining Claudio Abbado and the Berlin Philharmonic. Here's the Brahms Violin Concerto on WSMR.

0: Well, that performance came from the main hall of the Berlin Philharmonic on Classical WSMR. You just heard Gil Shaham playing violin with Claudio Abbado in the Berlin Philharmonic, and that was the great Brahms Violin Concerto. Well, just ahead, Summer Night on the River, the music of Frederick Delius on WSMR.
1: Next time on APM's SymphonyCast, we join the 80th birthday celebrations of London's Philharmonia Orchestra as conductor laureate Esa-Pekka Salonen leads a program of just two works, the UK premiere of John Adams' piano concerto After the Fall, featuring pianist Víkingur Ólafsson and Ravel's Daphnis and Chloe ballet. I'm Steve Seal. That's next time on APM's SymphonyCast.
0: That's tomorrow night at 8 on Classical WSMR. Now, here's the second of Frederick Delius's two pieces for small orchestra. At the time he was living in France, the River Loing was near his home, and he created these musical reflections, which resonate well here in Florida with all the water views around us. It's Summer Night on the River by Frederick Delius. Here's Henry Adolph and the London Philharmonic.

It was A Gorgeous Summer Night on the River by Frederick Delius. Henry Adolph conducted the London Philharmonic. 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Hi there, I'm Mark Michaud. Thank you for spending the morning with Florida's classical music station today. Now, this has got to be one of the happiest sounding military marches ever written. It's the Marche Militaire, the Military March No. 1 by Franz Schubert.

That's Franz Schubert's Military March No. 1, and it was his own piano four hands arrangement there with Yevgeny Kisin and James Levine at the piano. And doesn't that sound just a little too happy to be a military march? Maybe it's just me. Still to come, Felix Mendelssohn's Reformation Symphony before your midday Mozart at noon with Joe Getz. And up next, a Baroque suite on classical WSMR. 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Well, this is a suite from Jean-Philippe Rameau's one-act opera, The Birth of Osiris. Mary Terry Smith conducts the Capella Savaria on Florida's classical music station, WSMR.

A suite from Jean-Philippe Rameau's one-act opera, The Birth of Osiris, and that was Mary Terry Smith and the Capella Savaria on Florida's classical music station, WSMR. Well, there hasn't really been a lot of activity from the woodwind section this morning on WSMR. Let's take care of that. You'll hear some of Antonio Carlieri's clarinet music just ahead today. Well, the 4th of July celebrations this summer were all about America's 250th anniversary, and the celebration really has been going on for much of the year. Back in February, the Sarasota Orchestra got things started with their Masterworks 4 concert, which was Variations on America. So Giancarlo Guerrero led the orchestra in a night of American music, everything from the Ives Variations on America to something by Adolphus Hailstork and William Dawson's Negro Folk Symphony. So that's the concert you'll be hearing on WSMR this coming Tuesday night at 8. And there's still time for you to catch last week's concert on demand at WSMR.org. It's going to be up there for a few more days, so check it out when you get the opportunity. Now, this is Dieter Klucker playing clarinet, joining Pavel Prontl in the Czech Philharmonic Chamber Orchestra. And this is the Allegro Aperto for Clarinet and Orchestra by Antonio Casimir Carlieri on Classical WSMR.

0: There's Dieter Klucker playing clarinet with Pavel Prontl and the Czech Philharmonic Chamber Orchestra. And you heard Antonio Carlieri's Allegro Aperto on Florida's classical music station, WSMR. Well, one of the most recognizable church melodies over the years is Martin Luther's A Mighty Fortress Is Our God. That melody is truly timeless from the 1500s. You'll be hearing the Reformation Symphony by Mendelssohn up next on WSMR. Mendelssohn wrote that to celebrate the 300th anniversary of the Augsburg Confession, basically the start of the Lutheran Church. And the symphony ends with some magnificent variations on A Mighty Fortress Is Our God. So there's a performance with the London Symphony Orchestra on the way next.
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0: I'm Mark Michaud. Thank you for listening to WSMR today. I look forward to being back with you tomorrow morning for the Sunrise Serenade at 6 o'clock. Up next, it's today's Midday Mozart with Joe Getz after the Symphony No. 5 by Felix Mendelssohn. Here's the Reformation Symphony, and this is John Elliott Gardner conducting the London Symphony Orchestra.

Felix Mendelssohn grew up in a culturally Jewish household, but his father decided to convert to Protestantism in order to help the family business. And Mendelssohn found a lot of joy in some of those Protestant church hymns and Lutheran chorales. And that Symphony No. 5, sometimes called the Reformation Symphony, has a whole lot of them in it. And we heard there the London Symphony, led by John Elliott Gardiner, Mendelssohn's Reformation Symphony, here on Classical WSMR at 12 noon. I'm Joe Getz. We are WSMR 89.1 Sarasota, WUSF 89.7 HD2 Tampa, broadcasting from the Ernie and Eliza Kretzmer studio at the University of South Florida. Our Midday Mozart coming up next, some film music of Aaron Copland as well in this hour, and Claude Debussy asking one of his friends, or at least allowing one of his friends, to monkey around a bit with some of his piano music and arrange it for orchestra. That's coming up a bit later on. Mozart today for our Midday Mozart is his Horn Concerto No. 4. Here's Barry Tuckwell with the English Chamber Orchestra.

Barry Tuckwell played the horn and led the English Chamber Orchestra in Mozart's Horn Concerto No. 4 for our midday Mozart this afternoon. This is Florida's Classical Music Station, WSMR. I'm Joe Getz. Thanks for tuning in with Aaron Copland, writing music for a film based on a John Steinbeck novel, coming up next. The benefits of learning music are for everyone, including seniors. It supports memory, cognitive sharpness, and overall well-being. 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This is music for the film adaptation of The Red Pony by John Steinbeck, with the music for the film by Aaron Copland, and the Dallas Symphony is led here by Andrew Litton.

The suite from Aaron Copland's score to the film The Red Pony. And that was the Dallas Symphony led by Andrew Litton here on Classical WSMR. Coming up next hour, Susan Wontek is back and she'll have a look at some local arts events going on around our region, the WSMR Local Arts Spotlight at 1 o'clock. Things get pretty serious too with Franz Liszt's Second Ballade, a very stern and stormy piece of music. And things get joyful, too, with Jean Sibelius and Finlandia. That and a lot more in our 1 o'clock hour this afternoon. Here's a concerto from the Italian Baroque composer Tommaso Albinoni with Anthony Camden and Alison Alti, along with the London Virtuosi.

A concerto for two oboes by Tommaso Albinoni. Anthony Camden and Allison Alti were the oboe soloists there, and the London Virtuosi conducted by John Georgiadis. I'm Joe Getz. Good afternoon. Thanks for being along with us here on this Thursday as the weather finally seems to be calming down across our region. The winds are lighter, the skies are brighter, unintentional rhyme there, and not really even a chance of rain until we get to the back end of the weekend. And hopefully some of those waves calm down so the beaches can be reopened. A lot of red flags on the beaches lately. I know my kids have been going stir crazy trying to get out there. I said, can't do it if you can't get in the water. You don't want to get swept away by a rip current. Hopefully the next few days we can get back out there so I don't have to keep hearing about it. Anyway, let's end this hour with Debussy and an evening in Grenada.

0: An Evening in Granada by Claude Debussy. And that was a piece that he wrote originally for the piano, but Debussy was always thinking in orchestral colors, even when writing for the piano. And his good friend Henri Bousset actually painted his own orchestral colors in that arrangement that Debussy himself authorized. Beautiful music there by Debussy and his friend, played by the Quebec Symphony, led by Yoav Talmi. It's 1 o'clock here on a Thursday afternoon, and this is WSMR 89.1 Sarasota, WUSF 89.7 HD2, and 103.9 W280 DW Tampa, broadcasting from the University of South Florida.
1: This is Classical WSMR's Local Arts Spotlight. I'm Susan Giles Wintek. Florida Studio Theater in Sarasota presents The Last Romance, where an unexpected meeting turns into a second chance at love. That's on through August 16th. The Morian Arts Center in St. Petersburg brings you Sugar High, featuring art made by its members. The theme is excess and things we hate to love, with colors that pop and the wonder of a child. That's showing through September 23rd. And St. Armand's Key Lutheran Church presents the first movie to win an Academy Award for Best Picture, the silent film Wings, starring Clara Bow, with musical accompaniment by organist Adam Aceto. You can watch in person or online. It's Monday, July 27th at 7 p.m. Check their Facebook page for details. 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
0: 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I'm Joe Getz. Good afternoon here at a little after 1 o'clock on Classical WSMR. Music from Dvorak and Sibelius honoring their respective nations coming up this hour. And a little Webern as well. Yes, the man who wrote atonal music, kind of like Arnold Schoenberg. Don't run away from your radio. He wrote some very beautiful music early in his life as well that doesn't even sound anything like what came later. We'll hear an example of that coming up a little later on. Right now, Franz Liszt and the very stormy and dark side of Liszt here with his second ballade. Here's pianist Leif Ove Andsnes.

The second ballade by Franz Liszt, very dark and stormy piece, ending, though, in maybe a little more of an optimistic vein. And that was pianist Leif Ove Andsnes here on Classical WSMR. We have support today from you and from the Sarasota Herald Tribune Local IQ, a local newspaper with a national reach. They are part of the USA Today network. 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Well, a lot of composers took very great pride in where they came from. Jean Sibelius, a very famous example in his Finlandia, coming up towards the end of the hour, and right now Dvorak, and one of his many pieces of music honoring his homeland, this one called Czech Suite. And here's the North German Radio Symphony, a decidedly non-Czech orchestra, but putting on their Czech hats here, led by John Elliott Gardner.

Antonín Dvořák's Czech Suite for Orchestra, one of many, many works he wrote in a very Czech style. He was very proud of the music of his homeland, and it permeates just about everything he wrote. And even if it's not explicit in the title of a lot of his music, like that Czech Suite, that Bohemian influence is 100% there. And the Czech Suite by Dvořák, played there by the North German Radio Symphony, led by John Elliott Gardiner, here on Classical WSMR. More nationalism in music, Finlandia of Jean Sibelius, coming up a little bit later this hour. I'm Joe Getz, good afternoon, with music of Anton Webern next. And before you run from your radio, know that before he got into the weird atonal stuff, Webern actually wrote very beautiful tonal music, very much in the style of maybe, say, like late Brahms or Mahler or Bruckner. And this slow movement for string quartet, a perfect example. It's played here by the Emerson Quartet.

The Langsamersatz, or Slow Movement for String Quartet by Anton Webern, played there by the Emerson Quartet on Classical WSMR. We are powered by support from community businesses like Adelaide Interiors. 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I'm Joe Getz. Good afternoon. Bach and one of his Brandenburg Concertos, Respighi's The Birds, and some music from the WSMR studios coming up next hour as we wrap up this hour with Jean Sibelius and Finlandia.

Finlandia by John Sibelius, played there by the New Zealand Symphony, about as far away from Finland as you can get. But they have a Finnish conductor, Pietari Inkanen, leading the New Zealand Symphony here on Classical WSMR. Truly, classical musicians are global citizens. You have to be able to code switch. You have to be able to put yourself in the shoes of people from totally different cultures and parts of the world. Part of what makes classical music such a vibrant art form, even today, here in the year 2026. I'm Joe Getz. Good afternoon. 2 o'clock here on Florida's classical music station, WSMR 89.1 Sarasota, WUSF 89.7 HD2 Tampa, broadcasting from the University of South Florida. Coming up next here for us this afternoon, kicking off our 2 o'clock hour with a flute quintet by Luigi Boccherini. Here's Michael Faust playing the flute with the Aron Quartet.

The Aron Quartet with flutist Michael Faust in that Flute Quintet No. 5 by Luigi Boccherini. This is Florida's classical music station, WSMR. I'm Joe Getz. 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Ottorino Respighi next, and The Birds, a set of his own arrangements of Renaissance dances that imitate birds and bird songs and bird calls and bird movement, bird everything. Here's the St. Paul Chamber Orchestra, led by Hugh Wolf on WSMR.

Ottorino Respighi's The Birds, and that was the St. Paul Chamber Orchestra led by Hugh Wolfe here on Classical WSMR. Still to come this hour, Bach and his first of six Brandenburg concertos, and looking ahead to our next hour, the next to the last of all the 104 symphonies of Joseph Haydn, some Spanish guitar music, and Adolphe Adam ponders the question, what if I were king? Lots of great music still to come all afternoon long. And here's some music that was recorded in our WSMR studios. We have a great archive of live studio performances. 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Here's one from the archives, a piece for cello and piano by the French composer Ernest Chausson. Daniel Avshalomov plays the viola with pianist Derek Hahn.

Pianist Derek Hahn and violist Daniel Avshamolov playing that piece for cello and piano by Ernest Chausson. The cello part brought up about an octave to the viola there, which has the same strings as a cello, just tuned an octave higher. Perfect transcription there for that instrument. And part of a great archive of live performances from the WSMR studios, you can listen back to a whole bunch of great ones from recent months, including all those great students from the Rebecca Penny's Piano Festival that just wrapped up in Tampa. Go to wsmr.org/live-performances. The Bishop Museum of Science and Nature in Bradenton presents Laser Light Nights in their planetarium. Every Thursday through Saturday night, you can rock out to some of your favorite artists, including Van Halen, Queen, and The Beatles. Shows running now through September 5th. Tickets at bishopscience.org. Well, we'll spend the rest of this hour here on WSMR rocking out to Bach and his first piano, first Brandenburg concerto, rather. The horns playing a big role here with the Chamber Orchestra of Europe.

The Brandenburg Concerto No. 1 by Johann Sebastian Bach, played there by the Chamber Orchestra of Europe. It bears repeating about those Brandenburg Concertos by Bach. Every time I hear them, I just can't believe that that unsolicited job application that Bach sent the 6 Brandenburg Concertos to the Margrave of Brandenburg, who wanted a new court composer, never heard a peep in reply. Just like, who did he hire? I've got to look into this more deeply, figure out what the heck went on there and why Bach didn't get that job, because, well, hindsight's always 20/20, but I just can't imagine it. Anyway, 3 o'clock here on a Thursday afternoon. We've all been there, right? You know, you think you've got a job that's perfect for you and then you don't hear a peep. It just happens. This is WSMR 89.1 Sarasota, WUSF 89.7 HD2 Tampa, broadcasting from the Ernie and Eliza Kretzmer studio at the University of South Florida. I'm Joe Getz. Thanks for tuning in with a piece by the Spanish composer Manuel de Falla next for the guitar, simply called Tribute, and it's played by Miloš Karadalić.

Homenaje, or Tribute, for guitar by Manuel de Falla, played by Milos Karadalic, here on Classical WSMR, where we have support from you and from FPL, which plans for storm season all year long. From strengthening poles to better withstand severe weather, to clearing lines to improve resiliency. Details at fpl.com/storm. FPL, working for you every single day. Joseph Haydn worked every single day just about for years in service of the Esterházy family, very well-to-do family out in what's now the Hungarian countryside, part of then the Austro-Hungarian Empire. Haydn really was able to hone his craft there, but also felt boxed in at the same time. So late in life, he left that job, went out as a freelancer, and really flourished. And his last, well, I would say almost 20 symphonies, actually probably more than that, about 24 symphonies he wrote after leaving Esterházy. And London was where he finished his last ones. Let's listen to his second to last symphony, number 103. And for reasons that'll become very obvious in a moment, it's nicknamed the Drumroll Symphony. Here's the London Classical Players, led by Sir Roger Norrington.

Haydn's Drumroll Symphony, Symphony number 103. And that was Roger Norrington leading the London Classical Players here on Classical WSMR. Still to come this hour, the overture to Adolphe Adam's If I Were King, and then 4 o'clock, our grab bag of music as always, with everything from the Baroque music of Handel to some new beginnings for orchestra written in the last few decades by the American composer Peter Boyer, and a heck of a lot in between, so keep it right here. But for now, we're going to stick around Haydn's time just a bit later, but very, very close to that symphony we just heard. This bassoon concerto by Franz Danzi is played here by bassoonist László Hara and the Franz Liszt Chamber Orchestra led by Janos Rolla.

bassoonist Laszlo Haraj and the Franz Liszt Chamber Orchestra in that Bassoon Concerto in F by Franz Danzy here on Classical WSMR. I'm Joe Getz. Good to be with you here on a Thursday afternoon, getting close to 4 o'clock. And we are here whenever you need a moment of music or calm or a pick-me-up. 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We'll wrap up this hour's music with the overture here to Adolphe Adam's If I Were King. It's played by the Detroit Symphony.

The Overture to If I Were King by Adolf Adam. Not necessarily one of the best known names in classical music, but around Christmas time, you'll probably recognize his most famous work. He's the same one who wrote O Holy Night, but definitely still July, so we have to wait a bit till we get to that. The Overture to If I Were King, played by the Detroit Symphony, led by Paul Pirie, here on Classical WSMR at 4 o'clock. I'm Joe Getz, WSMR 89.1 Sarasota, WUSF 89.7 HD2 Tampa, broadcasting from the University of South Florida. New Beginnings by Peter Boyer coming up this hour, one of Clara Maria von Weber's clarinet concertos. And pianist Martin Jones brings us back to springtime a little bit later on as well. But some Baroque for us to kick off our 4 o'clock hour. Handel's Concerto Grosso number 2. Here is the Boston Baroque.

The Concerto Grosso No. 2 by George Frideric Handel with the Boston Baroque here on Classical WSMR. 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This is work next by the American composer Peter Boyer. Peter Boyer, known for writing very big orchestral works, predominantly. Some not so big, but mostly he writes some pretty big stuff. In fact, he was commissioned this past year by the pianist Jeffrey Beagle to write music for America at 250 called Rhapsody in Red, White, and Blue. Hoping a recording of that gets released here in the not-too-distant future, but here's one of his works that's pretty big for orchestra called New Beginnings, and Peter Boyer himself here leading the London Symphony.

Peter Boyer led the London Symphony in New Beginnings, his own music, here on Classical WSMR. Still to come, another American composer from a few generations back, Samuel Barber, and one of his early works called School for Scandal, and the Norwegian composer Christian Sinding, not really a household name, especially given the fact that he was in the shadow of Edvard Grieg, but he did write one very famous piano work called Rustle of Spring that we'll hear coming up a bit closer to five. Gulfside Healthcare Services has provided expert compassionate care in hospice, palliative, and home health for over 35 years. 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Well, the conductor Herbert Blumstedt's still going at 99 years old. He conducts from time to time, although he's had a few complications recently. But here's one of his many, many recordings. He's leading here the Dresden State Orchestra and clarinetist Sabina Meyer, the Clarinet Concerto No. 2 by Carl Maria von Weber.

The Clarinet Concerto No. 2 by Carl Maria von Weber, with Sabina Meyer playing the clarinet and Herbert Blumstedt leading the Staatskapelle Dresden, here on Classical WSMR. I'm Joe Getz. Good afternoon. Here at about 12 minutes or so before 5 o'clock, Thea Lobo's got your 5 o'clock unwind of the beautiful Venus from Holst's Planets coming up at the top of the hour. Music in the next hour, too, by Berlioz, Rossini, and a lot more, so keep it right here. Back to the 20th century for now, and an early work by the American composer Samuel Barber. Oboists love this one, because there's such a great oboe part a few minutes into the piece. It starts kind of rollicking, and then kind of calms down, and then there's this just beautiful oboe moment that comes seemingly out of nowhere. It's called The Overture to the School for Scandal, and here is the Seattle Symphony led by Gerard Schwartz.

The Overture to The School for Scandal by Samuel Barber, Seattle Symphony, Gerard Schwartz conducting, here on Classical WSMR. I'm Joe Getz, just about 5 o'clock, about time for me to head on out. I'll be back with you again tomorrow at noon. The Sarasota Players present Hadestown Teen Edition, a haunting musical that reimagines two ancient Greek myths and a story about love, hope, and the cost of following your heart. Shows running now through August 2nd. Tickets at theplayers.org. The Norwegian composer Christian Sinding wrapping up our hour here with a brief but very famous piano work played here by Martin Jones. It's called Rustles of Spring.

Christian Zinding's Rustle of Spring was performed by pianist Martin Jones on Florida's classical music station. This is WSMR 89.1 Sarasota, WUSF 89.7 HD2, and 103.9 W280 DW Tampa, broadcasting from the University of South Florida, online at WSMR.org, on Instagram, Facebook, and YouTube, under Classical WSMR. Happy Thursday. So glad you could listen. I'm Thea Lobo. Stick around for some Baroque elegance with Telemann's music in 9 minutes. And after that, a Swedish overture you're sure to enjoy. At the moment, 5 p.m. means you can take a moment to zen out with WSMR's 5 o'clock unwind. Today, hosts mystical Venus, the bringer of peace from the planets, performed by the Royal Liverpool Philharmonic Orchestra, led by Charles Mackerras.

0: Ah, that was Venus, the bringer of peace, from Gustav Holst's The Planets. Charles Mackerras conducted the Royal Liverpool Philharmonic Orchestra in WSMR's 5 o'clock Unwind.
1: Hello, this is Joe Militer. I live in Bradenton, Florida. My wife and I lived in Manhattan, New York, for years before this, but we moved down here in 2013 and are enjoying WSMR constantly. Although she passed away, I still listen to WSMR because you played two of my favorite pieces of all time, Luciano Pavarotti's Nessun Dorma and Chopin's Heroic Polonaise. It made me come to the phone. So I congratulate you on your programming, and I am so thankful to have you in my life. Thank you.
0: I'm Thea Lobo, and here are horn soloists Hermann Baumann and Timothy Brown, accompanied by the Academy of St. Martin in the Fields, performing Telemann's Concerto for Two Horns in E-flat on Florida's classical music station, WSMR.

Georg Philipp Telemann's Concerto for Two Horns was performed by the Academy of St. Martin in the Fields with soloists Hermann Baumann and Timothy Brown on Classical WSMR 89.1 and 103.9. 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Visit WSMR.org. Next, Peter Sundqvist leads the Swedish Chamber Orchestra in Josef Martin Krauss's Olympia Overture on Classical WSMR.

The Olympia Overture by Josef Martin Kraus was performed by the Swedish Chamber Orchestra under Peter Sundqvist on Classical WSMR 89.1 and 103.9. 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You'll find all that and much more. I'm Thea Lobo. Thanks for listening. At the top of the hour, enjoy WSMR's Local Art Spotlight with Susan Giles Wantuck. And before that, tunes inspired by the words of Shakespeare. Next, though, be charmed by the music of Rossini. This is his Flute Quartet No. 6, performed by the Carmina String Trio with flautist Petar Lukas Graf.

The Flute Quartet No. 6 by Gioachino Rossini was performed by flautist Petar Lukas Graf and the Carmina String Trio, right here on Florida's classical music station, WSMR. Historically, you don't see much tropical storm activity in July, maybe one or two named storms, but nonetheless, hurricane season is still underway. Learn more about the history, see the list of this year's storm names, and find prep lists and hurricane FAQs under the weather section of WUSF.org. I'm Thea Lobo, really glad you could tune in. Hector Berlioz was quite the literature fan, so it should come as no surprise his last great masterwork, the opera Beatrice and Benedict, was based on a Shakespeare play, Much Ado About Nothing. You can hear the witty playfulness bubbling up through the music, and the fiery triplets of the opening reflect the finale where the title lovers sing, "Love is a torch, love is a flame," as they marry. You'll hear the Montreal Symphony Orchestra performing Berlioz's Beatrice and Benedict Overture.

0: That was the Beatrice and Benedict Overture by Hector Berlioz, performed by the Montreal Symphony Orchestra, right here on Florida's classical music station. 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
1: 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I'm Susan Giles, Wintech. Florida Studio Theater in Sarasota presents The Last Romance, where an unexpected meeting turns into a second chance at love. That's on through August 16th. The Morian Arts Center in St. Petersburg brings you Sugar High, featuring art made by its members. The theme is excess and things we hate to love, with colors that pop and the wonder of a child. That's showing through September 23rd. And St. Armand's Key Lutheran Church presents the first movie to win an Academy Award for Best Picture, the silent film Wings, starring Clara Bow, with musical accompaniment by organist Adam Aceto. 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
2: I just want to say that it's a real privilege to have to live in a city like Sarasota, where we have this 24-hour-a-day classical music station. I just feel that we're very lucky here. I enjoy listening to it in the car. I spend a lot of time in the car helping pick up my grandchildren, and they listen to it. They're introduced to classical music that way, and we all benefit from it. My one granddaughter is taking piano lessons now, and she likes to hear classical piano in the car. Thank you once again for being there.
0: Good evening. You're in the right place for fantastic music, so do stay tuned. I'm Thea Lobo. Music by John Field and Schubert coming up soon. But first, a little Delibes. Some musical treasures take time to find their audience. It's true of this next selection, Leo Delibes' ballet Sylvia, completed in 1880. In the composer's lifetime, it was a financial failure, seemingly destined to be forgotten. But the great choreographer, Sir Friedrich Ashton, pulled it up out of the ashes and in 1952 breathed life into it, giving Sylvia the success it couldn't find 70-something years earlier. Enjoy it now, performed by the New Philharmonia Orchestra, led by Charles Mackaris.

You heard Léo Delibes' Sylvia Suite performed by the New Philharmonia Orchestra, conducted by Charles Mackeras on classical WSMR 89.1 and 103.9. Lights, camera, Dali. See how America turned Salvador Dali into a global celebrity, reshaping his art, fame, and legacy in Dali in America, now on view for a limited time only at the Dali Museum in St. Pete. More at thedali.org. I'm Thea Lobo, and it's true that there's always something happening close to where you live. 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

Franz Schubert's Overture in C minor in the Italian style was performed by the Berlin Radio Symphony Orchestra, led by Jerzy Starek, on WSMR, Florida's classical music station. I'm Thea Lobo, and whether you're on the beach, enjoying a hotel nap, or trying to capture some peace on a weekday at work, Classical WSMR has you covered with mellow tunes to put a smile back on your face. 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Happy summer. Now you'll hear violin soloist Midori and the St. Paul Chamber Orchestra under Pinchas Zukerman performing Johann Sebastian Bach's Violin Concerto No. 2 right here on Classical WSMR 89.1 and 103.9.

Violin Concerto No. 2 by Bach was performed by the St. Paul Chamber Orchestra, led by Pinchas Zukerman, with violin soloist Midori on Florida's classical music station. 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I'm Thea Lobo. Thanks for spending some of your Thursday with WSMR. As always, you can look forward to Concierto at 8 p.m. and music by Doug Virin and Manuel Ponce in the meantime. Right now, though, time for WSMR's evening masterwork. And who doesn't love some Beethoven? You know, he first revealed he was starting to lose his hearing at the time of writing his second symphony, even confessing that he would have ended his own life if not for his art. Hear how that sounded in musical form. This is Beethoven's Symphony No. 2, performed by the Vienna Philharmonic Orchestra under Claudio Abbado, Classical WSMR's Evening Masterwork.

Claudio Abbado conducted the Vienna Philharmonic Orchestra in Ludwig van Beethoven's Symphony No. 2, WSMR's Evening Masterwork. I'm Thea Lobo, so glad you could tune in. Composer Manuel Ponce is one of Mexico's most prolific and recognized composers, though traveling and studying with Europeans like Paul Dukas, as did many of his Latin American contemporaries, he settled back in Mexico and became a professor of Mexican folklore while still composing. Ponce enjoyed a long working relationship with the great 20th century guitar

guitarist Andrés Segovia, who inspired and requested works as well as edited and published them with and for Ponce. Segovia credited Ponce with helping to transform and modernize the legacy of the guitar, for which Ponce wrote so much music. Right now, you'll hear Ponce's Suite in D Major, performed by guitarist Adam Holtzman on Florida's classical music station, WSMR

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Thomas Dausgaard conducts the Norrköping Symphony Orchestra on Classical WSMR 89.1 and 103.9.